Rádio FM+. I bring a coffee in the morning. She brings me in a piece. I take her out to fancy restaurants. She takes the sadness out of me. I make her cards on her birthday. She makes me a better man. I take her water when she's thirsty.

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Oh my, my, oh my, my love. I take one look at you, you're taking me out.

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Oh my, my love. I take one look at you, you're taking me out.

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Believe me, I'm the beast. It don't mean a thing if I give you my heart, if you tear it apart. No, I